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0: is Akashvani, the news read by Renu Kataria. Prime Minister Narendra Modi has distributed more than 51,000 appointment letters to newly appointed youth in various government organizations at the 20th Rozgar Mela through video conferencing. Speaking on the occasion, Mr. Modi emphasized the pivotal role of youth in building a developed and self-reliant India. He said that in recent years, the central government has consistently focused on equipping the youth with the skills and opportunities needed to prepare for the future.
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1: 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Minister Amit Shah have congratulated APVP for their success in the DUSU elections. Mr. Singh said this victory is a symbol of the unwavering faith of the youth in the nation first policy. In his message, Mr. Shah said that this victory reflects the unwavering trust of the youth in ABVP's ideology of nation first and its commitment to student welfare. BJP President Nitin Naveen said this victory reflects the youth's continued faith in positive and constructive student politics rooted in the spirit of nation first. He said it shows their strong resolve to contribute to the vision of a Viksit Bharat. The Nasha Mukt Yuva for Viksit Bharat 100 Weeks Nasha Mukt Yuva Abhiyan will witness a major nationwide youth mobilization today. The Ministry of Youth Affairs and Sports said that Rashtriya Sankalp Samaroh is being organized across 1,067 locations in the country. It added that this program will be organized across 471 district My Bharat offices along with 596 locations of partner organizations. The Samaroh will bring the campaign's message directly to young people through Nasha Mukt Pledge, signature campaign, thematic street plays, slogan writing and youth-led discussions. Government has said that biometric Aadhaar authentication is mandatory for subsidized domestic LPG refills from 1st October this year. In a statement, Petroleum and Natural Gas Ministry said that domestic LPG consumers will need to have completed biometric Aadhaar authentication to book refills at the regulated retail selling price RSP with applicable subsidy. This ensures that subsidized LPG reaches only genuine and deserving households. Linking each connection to the Aadhaar authenticated consumer will help prevent diversion of subsidized domestic cylinders for commercial and industrial use. Semicon India 2026, the fifth edition of India's flagship semiconductor conference, concluded successfully at Yashobhoomi in New Delhi yesterday. The three-day conference under the theme Silicon to Systems Building the Ecosystem featured over 600 exhibitors. In chess Olympiad, Indian men's team defeated Spain 3-1 with world champion D. Gukesh leading the way with a clean victory over former world champion challenger Alexei Shirov in Samarkand yesterday. The 20th Asian Games 2026 will see several Indian athletes begin their medal hunt across multiple disciplines today. India's tagball player Quimsy D'Souza will compete in the bronze medal match against Japan's Yuina Sakamoto and have the first opportunity to open India's medal account at the Continental Multisport event. And in today's cricket event, Indian women will face Bangladesh in semi-final. The knockout match will start at 10:30 a.m. IST at the Aichi Prefectural Kurogi Sports Park in Nishin, Japan. And that is the end of this news bulletin.
2: Lucky Akaswani Dipu. 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

0: Good morning. This is Akashvani, the news read by Saira Mujtaba. The government has said that biometric Aadhaar authentication is mandatory for subsidized domestic LPG refills from 1st October this year. In a statement, Petroleum and Natural Gas Ministry said that domestic LPG consumers will need to have completed biometric Aadhaar authentication to book refills at the regulated retail selling price RSP with applicable subsidy. This ensures that subsidized LPG reaches only genuine and deserving households. Linking each connection to the Aadhaar authenticated consumer will help prevent diversion of subsidized domestic cylinders for commercial and industrial use. The Nasha Mukt Yuva for Viksit Bharat 100 Weeks Nasha Mukt Yuva Abhiyan will witness a major nationwide youth mobilization today. The Ministry of Youth Affairs and Sports said that Rashtriya Sankalp Samaroh is being organized across 1,067 locations in the country. It added that this program will be organized across 471 district My Bharat offices along with 596 locations of partner organizations. The Samaroh will bring the campaign's message directly to young people through Nasha Mukt Pledge, signature campaign, thematic street plays, slogan writing and youth-led discussions. Prime Minister Narendra Modi has distributed more than 51,000 appointment letters to newly appointed youth in various government organizations at the 20th Rozgar Mela through video conferencing yesterday. Speaking on the occasion, Mr. Modi emphasized the pivotal role of youth in building a developed and self-reliant India. He said that in recent years, the central government has consistently focused on equipping the youth with the skills and opportunities needed to prepare for the future.
1: मैं आप सभी युवा साथियों को और आपके परिवारजनों को बहुत बहुत बधाई देता हूं। आज आप सभी एक ऐसे समय में भारत सरकार से जुड़े हैं जब देश एक बहुत बड़े लक्ष्य की ओर आगे बढ़ रहा है और ये लक्ष्य है 2047 तक विकसित भारत बनाने का।
0: Semicon India 2026, the fifth edition of India's flagship semiconductor conference, concluded successfully at Yashobhumi in New Delhi yesterday.

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1: Semicon India 2026, the fifth edition of India's flagship semiconductor conference, concluded successfully at Yashobhoomi in New Delhi yesterday. The three-day conference under the theme, Silicon to Systems, Building the Ecosystem, featured over 600 exhibitors. These included around 300 international participants, representatives from 52 countries and over 150 speakers. Akhil Bharatiya Vidyarthi Parishad ABVP has secured three major posts in the Delhi University Students Union or DUSU elections. ABVP's Yash Dabas won the post of president, while Riya Chavadi secured victory for secretary and Lakshya Raj Singh for joint secretary. Independent candidate Deepanshu Shaheen emerged victorious for the position of vice president. Defence Minister Rajnath Singh and Home Minister Amit Shah have congratulated ABVP for the success in the DUSU elections. Mr. Singh said, "This victory is a symbol of the unwavering faith of the youth in the nation first policy." In his message, Mr. Shah said that this victory reflects the unwavering trust of the youth in ABVP's ideology of nation first and its commitment to students' welfare. BJP President Nitin Naveen said this victory reflects the youth's continued faith in positive and constructive student politics rooted in the spirit of nation first. The Election Commission will hold special camps across all polling station locations in the national capital today. The day-long drive aims to assist citizens with fresh inclusions, objections for proposed inclusions or deletions of name in electoral rolls, and corrections to particulars in the electoral rolls. Booth-level officers will remain present at designated polling booths to receive applications. People can submit Form 6 for new voter enrollment, Form 7 for objections or deletion of entries, and Form 8 for any corrections or updating of details in the electoral rolls. In Chess Olympiad, Indian men's team defeated Spain 3-1 with world champion D. Gukesh leading the way with a clean victory over former world championship challenger Alexei Shirov in Samarkand yesterday. Meanwhile, R. Pragyananda was held to a draw by David Guijarro, while Nihal Sarin also settled for a draw against Latasa. And the 20th Asian Games 2026 will see several Indian athletes begin their medal hunt across multiple disciplines today. In today's cricket event, Indian women team will face Bangladesh in the semi-final. And that is the end of this news bulletin.
2: Lucky Akaswani Dipu Jaime Kevang Lucky FM Benalong Pen Megahertz Paris Rato Boraserke Lapenan Parta News on Air Aplong Menta Nanglitum RG Long G Non Sejaguru Airport Por Hydroxy Ramini Kep Pengtanglo Lassi Klimsumara Jaime Damiglonang Klimsumara Jaime Angdeng Long Pen Jorlep Manjabasti Aklimsumara Tumpen Rubjili Ing Tipi Atuang Bong Chiu Chipu Dalam Te Arjuik Thea.
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0: 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Little Johnny wants to play. 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Thank you.
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4: Oh.
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4: English poem.
1: English poem di? 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
4: Tall trees, with their feet in the earth and their head in the sky. The tall trees watch the clouds go by. When the dust and quickly the bird to rest, the tall trees shelter them safe in a nest. And then in the night, the tall trees peeping. The moon shines down on a world that's sleeping.
1: Angke noni nukaprek pansi arjupon tu po. 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
5: Ne men ke sarjinongkro.
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5: Cats.
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5: Cats sleep anywhere, any table, any chair, top of piano, window left in the middle on the edge, open rubber, empty shoes,

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1: 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The Ministry of Youth Affairs and Sports said that Rashtriya Sankalp Samaroh is being organized across 1,067 locations in the country. It added that this program will be organized across 471 district My Bharat offices along with 596 locations of partner organizations. The Samaroh will bring the campaign's message directly to young people through Nasha Mukt Pledge, signature campaign, thematic street plays, slogan writing and youth-led discussions. Bharatiya Janata Party Punjab's Nasha Mukt Punjab Yatras, which the party national president Nitin Naveen launched from the border district of Pathankot on September 18, is getting a remarkable response from the people of the state. Yesterday, Delhi Chief Minister Rekha Gupta, while launching the second out of the four phases of the Yatras from Fatehgarh Sahib, termed it as a movement of a new beginning in Punjab. She said, Nasha Mukt Punjab Yatra is not merely a political program, but a call for collective action to free Punjab from drugs, crime and fear. More from our correspondent.
2: The 13-day-long Nasha Mukt Punjab Yatra, which has started with a tagline of Bhajpa Da Nara, Nasha Mukana Sara, is focusing on three major challenges presently confronting Punjab. These are growing drug menace, deteriorating law and order, and corruption at every level of governance. The third Yatra will be launched today by Union Minister of State for Law and Justice Arjun Ram Meghwal from Fazilka's Sadiki border, and tomorrow the fourth phase will be flagged off by Union Agriculture Minister Shiv Raj Singh Chauhan and Haryana Chief Minister Nayib Singh Saini from Talwandi, Sabo and Bathinda. The Nasha Mukt Punjab Yatra will conclude in the presence of Union Home Minister Amit Shah on September 30th at Jalandhar. Rajesh Bali, Akashwani News, Jalandhar.
1: Prime Minister Narendra Modi has distributed more than 51,000 appointment letters to newly appointed youth in various government organizations at the 20th Rozgar Mela through video conferencing yesterday. Speaking on the occasion, Mr. Modi emphasized the pivotal role of youth in building a developed and self-reliant India. He said that in recent years, the central government has consistently focused on equipping the youth with the skills and opportunities needed to prepare for the future.
3: बीते वर्षों में भारत सरकार का निरंतर जोर युवाओं को भविष्य के लिए तैयार करने पर रहा है। नेशनल एजुकेशन पॉलिसी, स्किल इंडिया मिशन, प्रधानमंत्री कौशल विकास योजना या अप्रेंटिसशिप को बढ़ावा देने का 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
1: Prime Minister Narendra Modi is completing 25 years in public service, a journey defined by the mantra of Jan Seva Se Desh Seva and a relentless commitment that continues today. Guided by this vision for Seva and Sushasan, the government has been ceaselessly working towards achieving the goal of a Viksit Bharat by 2047. Through inclusive development and social empowerment, this dedication is transforming lives. Today, in this special series, Seva Sankalp Abhiyan, we bring you an instance of how this vision has been translated into action through the introduction of the Goods and Services Tax or GST.
4: The GST was introduced in 2017 with the aim of consolidating a fragmented internal market divided by central and state taxes, cascading taxation and border checkposts. 17 taxes and 13 cesses were brought under a common framework, making one nation, one tax, one market a practical reality. Before GST, interstate movement could involve repeated tax checks, paperwork and long waits. The recent reforms in the GST rates have been welcomed by both the industry and the common people. Speaking to Akashwani News, Chairman of MVIRDC, World Trade Center, Mumbai and President of All India Association of Industries, Dr. Vijay Kalantri said that the rationalization of tax rates has encouraged citizens to pay taxes.
5: Reduction in GST has rationalized the tax structure. However, there are some items which further need reduction, which is under the consideration of the government. However, the revenue has no loss on revenue because after reduction, the revenue has gone up and it has benefited the common man.
4: Neha Kulkarni, a working professional from Mumbai, has said that the reduction in GST on essential items has lowered

0: our family's monthly expenses and resulted in significant savings.
1: A large part of our monthly budget goes towards everyday essentials like toothpaste, shampoo, soap, hair oil, dairy products and other household items. With the recent changes in GST rates, there is a sense of relief.
0: Over the last 9 years, GST reforms have simplified taxation, eased compliance and brought greater relief to consumers and businesses, contributing to a significant transformation in the lives of citizens. Prajna, Akashvani News, Mumbai.
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2: Welcome back. You're listening to Morning News. The Election Commission will hold special camps across all polling station locations in the national capital today. The day-long drive aims to assist citizens with fresh inclusions, objections for proposed inclusions or deletions of name in electoral rolls, and corrections to particulars in the electoral rolls. Booth-level officers will remain present at designated polling booths to receive applications. People can submit Form 6 for new voter enrollment, Form 7 for objections or deletion of entries, and Form 8 for any corrections or updating of details in the electoral rolls. Addressing the media regarding the ongoing SIR process in the national capital, Delhi Chief Electoral Officer Ashok Kumar has clarified that electoral registration officers can consider documents other than those listed in the notice during hearings on the case-to-case basis.
4: अगर किसी के नाम में मिसमैच है या किसी को डीओबी में मिसमैच है तो उसके सामने भी ग्राउंड लिखा हुआ है कि उसको नोटिस क्यों आएगा.
5: Notices are being served to those who are unmapped. The notices are to address discrepancies. The list attached with the notices is not exhaustive and the voters can produce relevant documents. The EROs will consider these things on a case-to-case basis.
4: वो डिस्पोज होते जाएंगे उसी हिसाब से सक्सेसिव नोटिसेस इश्यू होते जाएंगे.
2: Akhil Bharatiya Vidyarthi Parishad, ABVP, has secured three major posts in the Delhi University Students' Union or DUSU elections. ABVP's Yash Dabas won the post of President, while Riya Chavari secured victory for Secretary and Lakshya Raj Singh for Joint Secretary. However, independent candidate Dipanshu Shaukeen emerged victorious for the position of Vice President. Defence Minister Rajnath Singh and Home Minister Amit Shah have congratulated ABVP for the success in the DUSU elections. Information and Broadcasting Minister Ashwini Vaishnav has cautioned that the semiconductor industry should be prepared for cyber attacks and any kind of disruption by countries that do not want India to move up the semiconductor value chain. Talking to a media house in New Delhi, Mr. Vaishnav said that India has to continuously be watchful of the potential geopolitical risks that will arise because it is now emerging as a country that can design and manufacture chips.
6: There are many challenges. It's a very difficult industry. Such a difficult industry requires lots and lots of efforts on every front. Both the industry and the government and the state governments, they have to work in tandem. We have to continuously be watchful of the potential geopolitical risks which will arise because India is now emerging as a country which can design and manufacture chips. Obviously, that will be seen as a threat by many other established players.
2: In international news, Iran has communicated its conditions to international mediators for restarting negotiation with United States. It has also warned that Tehran is prepared for a decisive war if Washington rejects its demands. Mohsen Rezai, Secretary of Iran's Supreme National Security Council, said Iran's conditions included an end to the war on all fronts, the release of frozen Iranian funds, and an end to the naval blockade. In a separate post on X, Rezai said that Iran has announced seven conditions for beginning negotiations with Washington and described Tehran's position as clear and unambiguous. The India Meteorological Department, IMD, has forecast heavy rainfall over coastal Andhra Pradesh, Karnataka, Kerala, Mahe, Tamil Nadu, Telangana, Andaman and Nicobar Islands today. The Met Department has predicted thunderstorms accompanied by lightning and gusty winds over Madhya Maharashtra, Orissa, Karnataka, Tamil Nadu, Puducherry and Karaikal till tomorrow. On to sports now. In chess Olympiad, Indian men's team defeated Spain 3-1 with world champion D. Gukesh leading the way with a clean victory over former world championship challenger Alexey Shirov in Samarkand yesterday. Meanwhile, R. Pragyananda was held to a draw by David Anton Guijarro, while Nihal Sarin

0: also settled for a draw against Jane Santos Latassa. In the women's section, India recorded a 3-1 victory over Mongolia. B. Savita Shree continued her impressive run with a fourth consecutive win, defeating seasoned player Bakht Kuyag. The 20th Asian Games 2026 will see several Indian athletes begin their medal hunt across multiple disciplines today. In today's cricket event, Indian women team will face Bangladesh in the semi-final. The knockout match will start at 10:30 a.m. Indian time. And now for a look at today's newspapers, it's over to Renu Kataria.
1: Thank you, Saira. ABVP sweeps 3 of 4 JUSU seats. NSUI rebel wins VP post, writes Hindustan Times. While the Sunday Tribune headlines, ABVP sweeps JUSU poll again. Independence VP post win stunts rivals. FTA skilling incentives opening new employment avenues for youth, says Prime Minister, writes Sunday Pioneer. The Hindu also quotes the Prime Minister in its headline, developing nations wrongly blamed for emissions. The Sunday Statesman reports, Bengal bipolar drama, Mamta's Reginagar candidate does U-turn after pull-out decision. The Asian Age headlines, India rejects new US tariffs pressure. And finally, Sunday Pioneer writes, end of an era, 1965 war hero Cook passes away. The legendary Indian Air Force fighter pilot, Flight Lieutenant Alfred Cook, played a crucial role in defending Kalaikunda in the 1965 Indo-Pak War and was awarded the Veer Chakra for the classic dogfight. And with that, it's back to you, Saira.
0: Thanks, Renu. And now before we end the bulletin, the headlines once again. Government makes Aadhaar biometric authentication mandatory for subsidized refills of LPG cylinders from 1st of next month. Rashtriya Sankalp Samaroh being organized at 1,067 locations across the country today as part of 100-week Nasha Mukt Yuva Abhiyan. Election Commission to hold special camps in all polling stations in Delhi today to assist citizens regarding inclusion and deletion of names in electoral rolls. 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And Indian men score resounding 3-1 victory over Spain at Chess Olympiad in Samarkand. Women's team beat Mongolia 3-1. And with that, we end the morning news. Have a great day.

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Hey! Hey! 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Hey! Hey! Hey! Hey! Hey! Hey! Hey! Hey! Hey! Hey! Hey! Hey! Hey! Hey! Hey! Hey! Hey! Hey! Hey! Hey! Hey! Hey! Hey! Hey! Hey! Hey! Hey! Hey! Hey! Hey! Hey! Hey! Hey! Hey! Hey! Hey! Hey! Hey! Hey! Hey! Hey! Hey! Hey! Hey! Hey! Hey! Hey! Hey! Hey! Hey! Hey! Hey! Hey! Hey! Hey! Hey! Hey! Hey! Hey! Hey! Hey! Hey! Hey! Hey! Hey! Hey! Hey! Hey! Hey! Hey! Hey! Hey! Hey! Hey! Hey! Hey! Hey! Hey! Hey! Hey! Hey! Hey! Hey! Hey! Hey! Hey! Hey! Hey! Hey! Hey! H

The process is not meant to deny LPG to any genuine household, and every eligible consumer has several easy ways to complete it. In Mumbai, two people were killed and four others injured after an electric shock at a temporary drinking water stall near Ganesh Utsav Mandal in Kala Chowki early this morning. The injured were taken to a nearby hospitals. Of the injured is reported to be a critical condition, while three others are reported to be stable. In another incident in the state, three people were killed and one injured after a BMW car met with an accident on Mumbai's coastal road early this morning. The injured person has been admitted to hospital. Further investigation is underway. Senior journalist Payal Mehta passed away in Mumbai this morning. She was 46. Ms. Mehta, who was visiting the city, experienced certain uneasiness and was rushed to a hospital where she breathed her last. Prime Minister Narendra Modi, Union Minister Amit Shah,

0: afternoon. This is Akashvani and I am Abhishek Mukhopadhyay with the Midday News. The headlines. President Draupadi Murmu to address valedictory session of International Conference on the Future of Environment and Climate Dynamics in New Delhi this evening. Rashtriya Sankalp Samaroh has been organized at various locations across the country to eradicate drug abuse among youth. Tensions escalate in West Asia as Houthis launch missile and drone attacks at Saudi Arabia. Indian shooters sign at Asian Games with 2 silver medals in Nagoya, Japan. India storms into finals of the Asian Games women's cricket after defeating Bangladesh in Nissin, Japan. Shefali Verma becomes the first batter to score century. Smriti Mandhana becomes highest run scorer in women's T20 international. And IMD forecasts heavy rainfall over Andaman and Nicobar Islands, coastal Andhra Pradesh, Karnataka, Kerala, Tamil Nadu, Puducherry and Telangana today. President Draupadi Murmu will address valedictory session of the International Conference on the Future of Environment and Climate Dynamics in New Delhi this evening. The two-day conference has been organized by the National Green Tribunal, NGT. During the session, Union Minister of Power Manohar Lal, Supreme Court Judge Justice B.V. Nagaratna, Chairperson of NGT Justice Prakash Srivastav, and Solicitor General of India Tushar Mehta are likely to be present. We have a report.
1: The Conference on the Future of Environment and Climate Dynamics provided a platform for the exchange of judicial approaches, scientific knowledge, environmental governance practices, and institutional experiences across jurisdictions. The conference witnessed the participation of environmental experts, judges of the Supreme Court of India and High Courts, district court judges, secretaries of various ministries, senior government officials, and other stakeholders. It also brought together eminent judges and judicial representatives from 17 countries. It facilitated dialogue on critical environmental and climate challenges, including gaps in policy formulation, implementation and enforcement, and explore ways to strengthen environmental governance and institutional cooperation. Aman Yadav, Akashvani News, Delhi.
0: On day one of the conference yesterday, Prime Minister Narendra Modi said that India's contribution to per capita carbon emissions is less than half of global average. Mr. Modi said that India is rapidly working in areas like clean mobility and green hydrogen. Rashtriya Sankalp Samaroh has been organized at various locations in the country to eradicate drug abuse among youth as part of Nasha Mukt Yuva Abhiyan. The Minister of Youth Affairs and Sports has said that Rashtriya Sankalp Samaroh has been organized across 1,067 locations in the country. The Nasha Mukt Yuva for Viksit Bharat 100 Weeks Nasha Mukt Yuva Abhiyan is witnessing nationwide youth mobilization. The ministry added that this program will be organized across 471 districts, My Bharat offices, along with 596 locations of partner organizations. The Samaroh aims to bring the campaign's message directly to young people through Nasha Mukt Pledge, signature campaign, thematic street plays, slogan writing, and youth-led discussions. In Punjab, the third phase of Bharatiya Janata Party's Nasha Mukt Yatra was launched today by Union Minister of State for Law and Justice Arjun Ram Meghwal from Fazilka's Sadiki border. The Union Minister paid tributes to the martyrs of 1971 Indo-Pak War at their Asafwar War Memorial along with State BJP President Keval Singh Dhinlon besides other party leaders. Speaking to the media, he said that this Yatra should not be seen from the political angle as it has been termed by some people.
2: A drug-free Punjab, where people stay away from drugs and work towards making Punjab a developed state. But how will we achieve this? It is by staying healthy and away from drugs. We can contribute to the progress of Punjab. This yatra is aimed at achieving that objective. Some people are viewing it through a political lens. This yatra should not be viewed from a political perspective.
0: As part of the Nasha Mukt Bharat Abhiyan, several special programs have been organized across Telangana. Social and voluntary organizations are participating in this campaign. As part of this initiative, a cycling rally was organized today in Hyderabad with the aim of freeing the youth from the clutches of drugs. We have more from a correspondent.
3: As part of the nationwide call, Nasha Mukt Bharat Cycling Ride, organized today on Necklace Road, Hyderabad. BJP Rajya Sabha MP Dr. K. Lakshman took part in the rally, cycling alongside youth and cyclists, highlighting the severe impact of drugs on the youth. He administered a pledge to the participants. Speaking on the occasion, MP Lakshman said, a healthy youth is the foundation of building a strong Viksit Bharat and called upon everyone to join this movement. The event created renewed awareness among youth. Youth for a drug-free society. Gopagoni Saptagiri, Akashwani News, Hyderabad.
0: In Mumbai, two people were killed and four others injured after an electric shock at a temporary drinking water stall near Ganesh Utsav Mandal in Kala Choki early this morning. The injured were taken to nearby hospitals. One of the injured is reported to be in critical condition, while three others are reported to be stable. In another incident in the state, three people were killed and one injured after a BMW car met with an accident on Mumbai's coastal road early this morning. The injured person has been admitted to hospital. Prime Minister Narendra Modi is completing 25 years.

0: years in public service. His journey is guided by the principle of Jan Seva, Se Desh Seva, and a continued commitment to public service. Inspired by this vision of service and good governance, the government is working towards the goal of a developed India by 2047. This commitment through inclusive development and social empowerment is bringing about a transformation in people's lives. In this context, we bring you a report on neem-coated urea and the benefits it has brought to farmers in Bihar.
1: Neem-coated urea was introduced in Bihar in December 2015. According to Agriculture Department data, its use has contributed to 15% increase in the growth of pulse crops, including pigeon pea and soya bean, while other crops have recorded growth of around 10%. The state government is promoting neem-coated urea through various demonstrations and extension programs to increase awareness among farmers. It is being made available through PACS and other retail outlets, while Agriculture Personal and Krishi Vigyan Kendra scientists are helping farmers understand its use and benefits.
2: हम लोग राज्य सरकार के स्तर पर प्रत्येक डेमोंस्ट्रेशन में जो भी हमारे किसानों के मध्य यदि हम फील्ड में किसी उपज के प्रदर्शन करते हैं या केविके के माध्यम से कोई काम कर रहे होते हैं तो आम किसानों के 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
1: The Agriculture Department says that farmers are being encouraged to adopt neem-coated urea as part of balanced fertilizer use along with other fertilizers and organic inputs to support productivity and farm income. Nidhi Shree for Akashvani News, Patna.
0: This is Akashvani giving you the news.
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0: The Indian Air Force is conducting bilateral air exercise Veer Guardian 2026 with the Japan Air Self-Defense Force to bolster defense collaboration at the Air Force Station in Jodhpur. We have a report.
4: The 14-day exercise, which will be concluded on Tuesday, focuses on advanced operational missions and extensive professional interactions between the two air forces. The IAF is participating with a diverse mix of frontline combat aircraft, including the indigenous light combat aircraft Tejas, Sukhoi 30 MKI and Rafale, while Japan is participating with F-2A fighter aircraft. Exercise Veer Guardian 2026 reflects the deepening strategic partnership between India and Japan by enhancing tactical proficiency and aerospace operational synergy. The exercise also reaffirms the long-standing bonds of friendship and strategic cooperation between the two countries. Payal Sharma, Akashvani News, Delhi.
0: Tensions have escalated in West Asia after Yemen's Houthi fighters launched missile and drone attacks targeting Saudi Arabia. Saudi Arabia stated that it intercepted a ballistic missile launched towards Riyadh yesterday, while Yemen's Houthi movement has claimed attacks against Saudi targets. The U.S. State Department, citing Houthi hostilities against Saudi Arabia, renewed a blanket travel alert for Americans in or traveling to the West Asia region. Iran has said that the Strait of Hormuz will remain closed until the conditions are met and commitments from the United States are implemented. We have more from a correspondent.
5: Iranian officials have once again said that reopening the Strait of Hormuz depends on US commitments, including an end to fighting and changes to sanctions and restrictions on Iranian shipping. The strait remains heavily disrupted, even as US Central Command has claimed that it has helped more than 2,000 commercial vessels pass through the waterway in the past 2 months. The US State Department, citing the Houthi hostilities with Saudi Arabia, has renewed its travel alert for the West Asia region. The US has warned that the security environment remains complex with the potential for unforeseen escalation. Manishiva for Akashwani News from Dubai.
0: In Bangladesh, multiple crude bombs have exploded at a crossroads in Dhaka's Jatrabari area. One person has been injured in the incident. On the other hand, three buses were set on fire in separate incidents in Dhaka last evening. The incidents came a day after a series of crude bomb explosions were reported in several parts of the capital following Friday prayers. On to sports. In Asian Games 2026, India's campaign continues strongly on day two in Japan today. Indian shooters secured two silver medals in Nagoya today. India's Elavenil Valarivan clinched a silver medal in the women's 10-meter air rifle event at the Games. The 2025 World Championship bronze medalist Elavenil shot 252.4 points in the final to finish

and Japan's Hinata Taichi, who won a gold with a record 253 points. Earlier, India has secured a silver medal in the women's 10-meter air rifle team event with Elavanil Valarivan, Sonam Maskar and Vidarsha Vinod combining to deliver the country's first medal of the Games. China took the gold medal. President Draupadi Murmu has congratulated the team on winning the medal. In a social media post, she said that this commendable achievement has opened India's medal account at the Games and brings immense pride to the nation. In women's cricket, India stormed into the final.

the medal. In a social media post, she said that this commendable achievement has opened India's medal account at the Games and brings immense pride to the nation. In women's cricket, India stormed into the finals at the Asian Games. India defeated Bangladesh by 114 runs in the second semi-finals in Japan today. Shefali Varma's maiden T20 international 100 in 49 balls paved way for India's convincing 114-run win. Vice-captain Smriti Mandhana scored 37 in 19 balls, while skipper Harmanpreet Kaur made 40 runs. With this, India is just one win away from the Asian Games 2026 gold medal. Meanwhile, opener Smriti Mandhana has become the leading run scorer in women's T20Is, surpassing New Zealand great Susie Bates' tally of 4,758 runs. Shefali Varma has also made history as she brings up her maiden white ball international 100 and becomes the first batter to score a century in the Asian Games. India will next face Sri Lanka in the gold medal clash on Tuesday. In mixed martial arts, India's Suchika Tarial today created history as she became the country's first athlete to secure an Asian Games bronze medal after reaching the women's traditional 60-kilogram semifinals at the Games. Suchika delivered a composed performance against Mongolia's Elten Chimeg Baigalma. With this win, Suchika advanced to the semi-final and confirmed India's first medal in martial arts. In hockey, the Indian women's team began the Asian Games campaign with a dominant 19-0 win over Uzbekistan in the Pool B opener at the Gifu Prefectural Green Stadium today. Deepika Sherawat was the star of the match as she scored 8 goals. Ishika Chaudhary scored 3, while Lalthan Luangi and Neha each bagged 2. India will next take on Indonesia tomorrow. In swimming, Indian swimmer Rishabh Das has qualified for the final of the men's 100-meter breaststroke after finishing 5th overall in the heats with a time of 54.85 seconds at the Asian Games. China's Shi Jiayu topped the heats while Japan's Hidekalu Takehara finished 2nd. Union Sports Minister Mansukh Mandavia today joined members of the Indian diaspora in Japan for a special Sundays on Cycle event organized to cheer for the Indian contingent. In a statement, Mr. Mandavia praised the Indian diaspora in Japan for supporting the country's athletes. The Indian Meteorological Department has forecast heavy rainfall over Andaman and Nicobar Islands, coastal Andhra Pradesh, Karnataka, Kerala, Mahe, Tamil Nadu, Puducherry, Karaikal and Telangana during the day. 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And now, before we end the bulletin, the headlines once again. President Draupadi Murmu to address valedictory session of the International Conference on the Future of Environment and Climate Dynamics in New Delhi this evening. Rashtriya Sankalp Samaroh will organize at various locations across the country to eradicate drug abuse among youth. Tensions escalate in West Asia's Houthis launch missile and drone attacks in Saudi Arabia. Indian shooters shine at Asian Games with 2 silver medals in Nagoya, Japan. India storms into the finals of the Asian Games women's cricket after defeating Bangladesh in Nissin, Japan. Shefali Varma becomes first batter to score century. Smriti Mandhana becomes highest run scorer in the women's T20 international. An IMD forecasts heavy rainfall of Andaman and Nicobar Islands, coastal Andhra Pradesh, Karnataka, Kerala, Tamil Nadu, Puducherry and Telangana today. And with that, we end the midday news.

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